0: a smile on your face. 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Don't worry. It will soon pass, whatever it is. Don't worry, be happy.
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1: 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Would you cry

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0: 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Cause I gotta have faith. Oh, I gotta have faith. Because I gotta have faith.
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